stroke, it will be 10, 3, and 40 seconds. At the third stroke, it will be 10, 3, and 50 seconds. At the fourth stroke, it will be 10, 4, precisely.

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1: 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I've
0: forgotten all about it, George. I'm sorry. Will you forgive me?
1: Yes.
2: 107,9 Federal FM. Plural do teu jeito.
3: 20 horas e 29 minutos.